0: This is my first
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1: talking to you.
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9: 大家好，我是江梦彤 Myrtle。
4: Maria，世界三大男高音之一的 Pavarotti 宣布要退休了，你知道吗？
8: 是啊，我最喜欢听他唱《茶花女》的饮酒歌了。
4: 哎，唱唱看。当当当当当当当当当当当当当当当当当当当当当当当当当当当当当当当当当当当当当当当当当当当当当当当当当当当当当当当当当当当当
8: 我们现在开始今天的 dialogue. Do you want to come to my house tonight to watch the heavyweight fight on television? It's coming live by satellite.
4: I didn't know you were a boxing fan.
8: I'm not normally, but it's the champion's swan song, and I don't want to miss it.
4: Yes, it's a shame we'll never see him boxing again.
8: 现在我们再来听有中文翻译的对话。
4: Do you want to come to my house tonight?

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1: 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It's a shame that you can't join our trip.
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2: Highlight of the day。各位朋友，今天的 highlight of the day 是 a swan song， swan S-W-A-N 就是天鹅， song 就是歌声， S-O-N-G 是指艺术家啦、文学家啦或者运动员在退休前做的最后一场演出，也就是告别之作。比方说世界三大男高音之一 Pavarotti， 他即将退休了，他宣布呢，他下次的演出就是他的 swan song， his next performance is his swan song。 Pavarotti 一宣布他要退休，人们都急着去听他的歌唱。 Why are people so desperate to attend the concert？ 因为这场演出 it will be his swan song， it will be his swan song。
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